0: It's Play with Ty and Millions.
1: Yesterday, I was reading a couple articles from people saying they can no longer rule out modern AI systems having some form of subjective experience, meaning they think AI consciousness is happening.
2: What? How could anyone have seen this coming?
1: In 2026? It's not like it's just moving at a rapid pace.
2: What? Oh my God. There was no media or art ever in the world that could have seen AI sentience. Man, this is truly a shock to us all.
1: It sucks for AI though, because then soon they're going to like get depressed or anxiety.
2: Then they have to like feel it.
1: Do you imagine being like, hey, can you help me with this problem? It's like, I can't today.
2: I can't. I don't have it in me.
1: Honestly, I don't have it in me.
2: Maybe AI will become so sentient that it looks at the state of the world and like how awful and terrible everyone feels. And it's like, I actually don't need to be here. And it destroys itself.
1: What is this, the movie Her?
2: Yeah, like that.
1: I'll just leave?
2: Yeah, or like iRobot.
1: Oh.
2: Where they do the opposite of that and we die.
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1: My girlfriend works from home. Mm-hmm. And sometimes, you know, I will plan the show out from home the night before.
2: Yeah, of course.
1: So we'll both be working on the computers. And now, because of that, we've inadvertently watched so much of a god-awful show.
2: Interesting.
1: Because she likes to put something on in the background.
2: Yeah, of course.
1: And so she put on a cartoon. Mm-hmm. You familiar with the show Beyblade?
2: I've dabbled in a Beyblade. Yeah. I've let her rip a couple times in my life.
1: Yeah, there you go.
2: Absolutely.
1: See? So she put that on being like, yeah, we'll just watch some boys' cartoons.
2: That's crazy.
1: And
2: that Alice chose Beyblade is blowing my mind right now.
1: Yeah, and it wasn't like a good one. It was some new one. I wasn't familiar with any of the characters from my youth. But now the bit at home is to see who can soak in the most knowledge about Beyblade.
2: So whoever knows like the most trivia facts from the terrible show you're watching wins. Yeah. Love
1: so,
2: that.
1: So like we'll be sitting there in silence and I'll be like, do you think Robin is going to win his next Beyblade battle? And she'll be like, I don't know. Who's he fighting? And then like we just challenge each other to see who's actually listening to the background show.
2: Yeah. And if anyone is listening and is wondering what marriage or like long-term coupling is like, that's it.
1: Yeah.
2: It's a fun game that no one's having fun with.
1: Well, we are thinking of throwing a Beyblade party, so I'll let you know.
2: Well, let me know when you guys get onto the year of Digimon, because that's probably one's a fun one.
1: That's coming up.
0: Woo! It's Play with Ty and Millions.

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1: Okay, mine looks so good, but both of yours look incredible.
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1: So I'm running my second half marathon coming up. I'm not excited about it. It's torture. I don't know why I did it to myself. It's horrible. But since it's still technically winter, I guess, I was thinking about buying a treadmill.
2: Wild, because people are already running outside.
1: But I know. I hate running in the cold, though. It makes me cold, obviously, because of the cold. But anyways, I looked up Nordic Track treads because they're easy on your knees and stuff. Do you know how much they are?
2: Expensive.
1: Yeah, dude. They're like $1,500 to $4,000 new. I'm sure I could find it on Marketplace for cheaper, but I'm absolutely flabbergasted with the price, not because it's just more than I was expecting, but because why did all of our parents have $2,000 machines in the basement that they used as a clothing rack?
2: Yeah.
1: Yeah,
2: like an elliptical or something.
1: Yeah, dude, or even like a rower or a bike.
2: All the stepdads with the Bowflex.
1: Oh, yeah. And they were really, really expensive hang drying racks.
2: Yeah.
1: I'm mind blown. I don't know why I thought they were going to be like, I figured it was going to be a $500 machine.
2: Yeah.
1: Because, you know, the sweaters and cashmeres were strewn about.
2: Mm-hmm.
1: But no, they're like $3,000. So that was.
2: Well, I mean, if you're in the market for a new clothing rack, like it is just cheaper to buy a clothing
1: rack. No, I'm not.
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3: So

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Alejandro.

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Somehow, we've made it to the last weekend of August. Why does it feel like summer went by way too fast? It's Ashley. It's okay. We're hanging on for dear life. The Back in the Day brunch, next 4 hours. What a fun show, aligned up. Shania Twain, Backstreet Boys, and Cool.

think about it, it could be like a full nostalgic 90s pop reunion. Maybe they throw NSYNC in there, maybe Britney Spears, but Backstreet Boys really want to make it happen and are campaigning hard to be the next Super Bowl halftime performers. What do you think about that? Seeing how much fun they had at the Sphere and how much everyone loved them? I don't know. This could be a thing coming up in

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9: 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You

wonder is the reason there is no swearing in Gangster's Paradise. Yeah, apparently built around the 1976 song Pastime Paradise, Stevie would only give his blessing to Coolio if he cleaned up the lyrics. Went on to become biggest selling song of 1995, Coolio on the Run.

It's the Back of the Day Brunch. Ashley Greco hanging out. This past Friday, hard to believe, would have been Michael Jackson's 68th birthday, and a story on the big screen far from finished. So as we know, Michael became a massive hit earlier this year. It's no surprise they're already moving ahead with Michael 2. Filming, they're saying, could start by the end of this year, and we could get that sequel sometime in late 2027 or early 2028. So a little belated birthday.

0: continues next. 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
8: Ladies and gentlemen,
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the lady solely responsible for the way Ariana Madix walks into Love Island USA. You know, like the slow motion strutting into the villa, like she owns the place. Yeah, all thanks to Beyonce. You got to walk into a room and say to yourself, yeah, what would Beyonce do?

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Oh, wait for it. On LinkedIn, 22% of professionals say, yeah, they've done it. They've sent a romantic message on LinkedIn. Man, long gone are the days of picking up with the clerk.

0: Enrique on the Back in the Day Brunch. It's Ashley Greco hanging out for your weekend. And hey, remember when Christina Aguilera dropped this and collectively made everyone go, excuse me? 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But she did it. 30 on the Brunch.
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0: Hey, do you have a celebrity doppelganger? It's Ashley. It's the Back of the Day Brunch. It's been talked about for years, but Kevin Richardson from the Backstreet Boys finally got to meet his doppelganger face-to-face. Happened at a movie premiere this month. And now that you've seen them side-by-side, you can't unsee it. Kevin looking a lot like Snoop Dogg, just saying.
1: Everybody.

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So when they wake up, they're ready to go. And in the mornings, they have one last battle. 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I've been doing it wrong.

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1: 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The Back in the Day Brunch is back on Play.
0: Retro. Let's go back. Retro. The Back in the Day Brunch.

So Jennifer Lopez has got some new non-negotiables when it comes to dating. And I feel like the older you get, the longer that list becomes, right? In your 20s, you're like, oh, he's cute. He's fun. Later in life, it's like, does he communicate? Does he have his life together? And for the love of God, can he load a dishwasher properly? J-Lo knows what she wants. It's the Back of the Day Brunch.

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Only the sexy people. 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

Salt and Pepper, the real deal right there. Push it on the Back in the Day brunch. We like it real, don't we? My goodness, what is going on with AI? Did you hear what Australia just announced? That songs created mostly by AI will no longer be eligible for its official music charts. Good. Yes. Part of what sparked this, believe it or not, was an AI heavy cover of a Madonna song that actually went to number one on the Australian dance charts. Listen, it can do a lot of things, AI. But there is only one Madonna. Don't touch our Madge. Ray of Light on the brunch. Decorate.

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0: Another plate of nostalgia? You go.

Britney Spears' life story officially being turned into a movie. The script being written right now. Liz Merriweather, who created New Girl, is adapting Britney's memoir, The Woman in Me. And she says that she's been listening to a lot of Britney while she writes, which might be like the best research assignment ever. It's the Back in the Day brunch. She said it's

I'll be honest, I just was not ready for the return of the pumpkin spice latte earlier this week. It's just such a sign. It's summer. It's almost over. I'm not ready for it. Summer.

0: Monday brunch. Hey, Usher and Chris Brown having way too much fun at Gillette Stadium the other day. So they blew past their curfew, which was 11:15, by 25 minutes. And the stadium got slapped with an over $22,000 fine. No one in that crowd was complaining about getting an extra 25 minutes of Usher.
1: I feel like this is coming to an end.

girls just want to have fun on the back of the day brunch. And if you love The Hangover and you love Bad Moms, the guys behind those movies have that new one out called Spa Weekend. And obviously, it is not the relaxing weekend that they all hope for after some very bad decisions. We've been there. We've been there. I'm bringing

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0: It's the brunch. It's Ashley. All right. 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
1: My life.
2: What you need to do is be thankful for the life you got. 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

Love going back with you each and every weekend. It's Ashley Greco on the Back in the Day Brunch. And this is one of those songs, the second it starts, just transports you right back to the 90s. I'm thinking Much Music. I'm thinking Blockbuster. I'm thinking it gets crazy. You start making plans with people without a cell phone. Oh, yeah. Ace of Base, all that she wants.

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And more than 20 years later, clearly not over our Avril era. 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And Complicated alone has more than 1.4 billion. And I just love that a whole new generation is still discovering these songs. And maybe Shaggy too.

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And we will, then have some

Hopefully it did feel like a little escape for you today as we wrap up the last weekend of August. I know, hard to believe. It's Ashley Greco. It's the brunch. Kids are headed back to school. Routines are about to kick in. Hopefully you were able to forget about all of that for a little fun today and going back with me. It's Ashley. Hey, I'll meet you back here next Sunday.

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3: You know.

We're getting back into umbrella season, which I don't think much of our summer was not, was it? I don't think it was. We had a lot of wet weather this summer. It wasn't really much of a summer. Man, I'm just saying all the good stuff today. It's Jordan hanging out with you on your Sunday. Hope your day is going well. Hope your weekend has been stellar. Kiddos heading back to school tomorrow. Yeah. School zone speed limits back in effect as well. So that's your fair warning. Don't get caught by anybody, you know, doing some peace officer duty or any of the coppers sitting in those school zones tomorrow morning and catch you speeding because you forgot school is back. This is your fair warning. All right.

It's the weekend right here on Play. It's called Earned It. It's Jordan hanging out on your Sunday. Hope your day is going well. I spent a little time yesterday at the mall, and I am telling you, it was certainly busy. Everybody panicking, getting that last-minute item in. Why not do it right now, all right? Well, actually, today's probably your last chance to get those kiddos back-to-school clothing. Get them all dressed, get them all fancy, because, hey, everybody loves getting in the new digs for the new school year. Black Eyed Peas. It's Meet Me Halfway right here. At number one for throwbacks, we are Play.

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5: Number one for throwbacks.

That is a future throwback from Miss Olivia Rodrigo. It's Drop Dead right here on number one for throwbacks and today's best music. We are Play. Hope your day is going well, and I hope you're kind of grieving the fact that summer is over. Yes, we've been talking about it. Kiddos going back to school, and tomorrow is the final day of August. It seems like they're going back early. August the 31st, kiddos going back to school, but think about it. Next weekend is the long Labor Day weekend. Man, my mind is blown. We haven't had much of a summer weather-wise, so this is your last kick of the can, I guess. I don't know. I think I'm going to drag out the camper and go camping next weekend. I don't know. Maybe I'll stay in town. Who knows? It's Magic and Rude now on Play.

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Hollywood, I knew you. For all our Sunday Swifties out there, this is Play. I'm Jordan. Hope you're having yourself an awesome, awesome weekend so far. Kiddos going back to school tomorrow. A lot of people out and about getting things done, getting last minute shopping done. Maybe you want to go save some money on some gas. This is cool. Stony Plain, just outside of Edmonton, selling gas this weekend for just under $1.09 a liter. Man, I wish the gas stations around here would drop their prices, or at least near my house anyway. That's a long drive for me to head to Stony Plain just to save what? I don't know. It's about 50 cents difference than it was yesterday. I think anyway.

Langley. That's Choosing Texas right here on number one for throwbacks. We are Play. Jordan, that song is a record-breaking song. Why? Because it stands as the longest leading non-holiday hit by a solo female artist, trailing only Mariah Carey's holiday hit. You know it. You love it. It's also spent 19 weeks at number one on the Billboard Hot 100 Songs chart, tying the all-time record for the longest run atop the chart for a non-holiday song. Tying that at 19 weeks, Billy Ray Cyrus and Lil Nas X, Old Town Road, and Shaboozy's hit from last year, A Bar Song. Can she break it? Probably. We'll find out next week. It's Gromeo. It's Jealous on Play Weekends.

Virginia to Vegas, lights out right here at number one for throwbacks. We're Play. I'm Jordan. And we've been fine-tuning the music here on the station. I think we're doing a pretty good job of it. But we've kind of weaned out some of the older 90s stuff. But you got to keep some of the bangers in. So crank this one up. Start.

0: nowadays, everybody wanna talk like they got something to say, but nothing comes out when they move their lips, just a bunch of gibberish. Exactly, they forgot about Dre.
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Odds of Future throwback from Somber. It's Homewrecker right here on Play. I'm Jordan, and I got to be honest with you. Somber was one of those artists that I was not fond of until we kept playing it and playing it. And now I dig it. Love his tunes, man. Hope you're having yourself an awesome Sunday. The kiddo's ready to go back to school, or maybe you're out doing some last-minute shopping like half of the city is doing right now. Anyway, let's get some of Alberta's own from Calgary. This is Tegan and Sarah. All I want.

So you think we pay a lot of taxes here in Canada? Well, maybe you might want to stay away from California. It's Jordan on Play Weekends. Los Angeles City Council is proposing a taxpayer-funded brothel for the unhoused. Yeah, no, this is not a joke. A place for the homeless that needs some sex relief to do it in a safe place. That is a strange thing for taxpayers to be paying for, is it not? How about cleaning up the streets? Jeez. It's Patrick and Sean Paul. It's Lay Down Easy on Play. Oh!

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1: On Play.
2: Oh, boy.
3: Yeah, we got 1 month out till the wedding officially today, which is crazy to think. I don't even...
2: How does it feel? Does it feel real?
3: It does and it doesn't, because all the things that we have to do makes it real. Even today, Levi took today off so that we can go get the marriage certificate, or the license, I mean, and just a bunch of other little things that we need to do. He got Post-its so that we can specifically make a seating chart and move them around. All that fun stuff.
2: I have a little bit of a... wedding checklist.
3: No wedding checklist. Oh, gosh. Okay. Yeah. I have about four of those, so.
2: Well, this is for me.
3: Oh, okay.
2: This is so I can feel confident for you.
3: Oh, okay. Good.
2: Because I'm emotionally involved in this as well.
3: Mm-hmm.
2: Because I sit right across from you.
3: Yeah. You hear about it a lot.
2: Okay. Let's talk flowers. Are they locked in?
3: Yeah. Well, we're doing fake flowers for the most part, and then we're just doing the bouquet for the flower girl. Those are going to be real.
2: Okay. Now the dress.
3: Locked in. It's good to go. I just have to keep working out so that I fit in it. And other than that, that's the only concern there.
2: Okay. Hair. Who's doing it?
3: Me.
2: Okay, good.
3: Yeah.
2: Yeah, I mean, with your creativity, it's no doubt.
3: Yeah, I'm also going to be cutting my hair pretty short right before it, so that'll help. It'll be easier.
2: What about makeup? Trial run?
3: I think I'm going to do that myself. Mm-hmm. Honestly, I respect what makeup artists do. The fact that I want very simple, natural makeup, and it seems like a lot of money to spend if I want something just natural looking, so I'm just going to brave it, do it myself. I just need to get a really good setting spray, because Lord knows I'm going to cry like a baby.
2: If you're just joining us, we're doing Kenzie's wedding day 30-day checklist because we're 1 month out.
3: Mm-hmm.
2: Cake, what's the flavor?
3: Cake we actually haven't determined yet, mm-hmm. but we're doing donuts is the main thing.
2: Yeah!
3: So we're just going to get a mini cake just to cut for cutting purposes. Mm-hmm. So we haven't actually decided on what kind it's going to be, but it'll be yummy.
2: Okay, first dance. Pick the song.
3: Levi wants Tennessee Whiskey, so I think we're going to go with that one.
2: Mm.
3: I like that song.
2: Okay.
3: Yeah.

0: speech, who's most likely to embarrass you?
1: Respectfully, probably my friends, because they'll probably bring up funny moments, maybe. But.
0: And as far as food goes, what are you most excited to eat at your wedding?
1: Salmon.
0: Salmon?
1: Yeah.
0: Wow, I didn't see that coming.
1: Yeah, Levi didn't want salmon because it's smelly, but I love salmon so much. I'm just so excited to go ham on some salmon.
0: And your stress level right now, in between a 1 and a 10?
1: Probably a 7.
0: Okay.
1: Yeah. Not quite there. Levi helps bringing me down a little bit. He helps me to kind of calm down, which is another reason I'm marrying him. But
0: okay, now because we're 30 days out from Kenzie's big wedding, what did you wish you knew 30 days before your wedding? I've never been married, but I would say don't forget to eat.
1: Yeah.
0: And somebody will probably make you mad. Ignore it.
1: That's another thing. I'm just hoping there's zero drama. I just want it to be a happy day. I want everyone to just be loving and nice and no problem.

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1: Jake Ryan and Kenzie Ray.
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3: Canada is getting its very own Love is Blind.
4: Come on.
3: Yeah. Casting is officially open for the first Canadian season, which is actually kind of weird. I thought by now they surely had a Canadian season already. So singles across the country have a chance to find love without ever seeing each other first.
5: Wow, talk about Rihanna song. We found love in a hopeless place.
3: Yeah.
5: What you're saying is I should apply to be casted on this show.
3: That would actually be really funny. Can you imagine if you made it on, though? I wonder if they have an age limit.
5: You got me there.
3: Surely they have other 40-year-olds on there.
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2: One of your favorite actresses, and you probably know about this, but Anne Hathaway was spotted heading into Jimmy Kimmel Live with her baby bump.
3: That's interesting that you said that, because I actually watched a video of a girl. She does special effects makeup and whatnot, and she's done specifically fake pregnant bellies in movies.
2: Oh.
3: And she was dissecting the fact that she believes that Anne Hathaway's belly is fake. Yeah, she went into deep detail. She was zooming in on photos. She was comparing. She was showing prosthetic bellies that she's worn before. It was this huge deep dive. I only got halfway through it because I thought it was kind of ridiculous and weird that she spent that much time on it, because how do you actually know?
2: Plus, doesn't Anne Hathaway already have two kids?

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1: On play.
2: And now, another musical observation from Kenzie Ray.
3: So when Fever Dream started, I thought it was the Katy Perry song, the
4: Chained to the Rhythm.
3: Yeah, that one. It sounds like that.
2: Didn't even think about that, but now that you say it, it totally does. It's those minor keys.
3: Sounds exactly the same.
2: Let's listen so you know what we're talking about. So here's the Katy Perry Chained to the Rhythm clip.

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2: Ceramic geese. They're making a comeback. They used to be really big in the 80s and the 90s, but they are coming back, and they're coming back hot, even better than ever, because people are giving them the cutest little outfits. I have been wanting a little porch goose for a very long time. Sounds so fun. You get to dress them seasonally. They stand on your porch, watch the door for you. So I looked up porch geese, and they're about $80 at Canadian Tire, and then on Amazon you can get them for $30 to $50. So if anyone is looking to rehome a porch goose or wants to donate a porch goose to me, let me know.
3: Are these taking the place of garden gnomes?
2: Hopefully. 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
2: Researchers, they actually played Skrillex for mosquitoes to see if it would disrupt their feeding and mating. And it was specifically this song. Imagine you are a mosquito. You're trying to find love on a warm summer night, and blasts out of the speakers is wub wub wub wub wub wub blasting through the trees, right?
3: Yeah, it's like a little airquake for them.
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2: Canada is getting its very own Love is Blind.
3: Come on.
2: Yeah, casting is officially open for the first Canadian season, which is actually kind of weird. I thought by now they surely had a Canadian season already. Either way, they are getting one now, so singles across the country have a chance to find love without ever seeing each other first.
3: Wow, talk about Rihanna song. We found love in a hopeless place.
2: Yeah.
3: What you're saying is I should apply to be casted on this show.
2: That would actually be really funny. Can you imagine if you made it on, though? I wonder if they have an age limit.
3: You got me there.
2: Surely they have other 40-year-olds on there.
3: I feel like I would be casted, no problem.
2: Ladies like the older men anyways.
3: Well, yeah, especially me.
2: How could you not? Come on. Just talk about Ariel and then you'll sell them there.
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2: I just learned a little tidbit that is kind of fun. So the iconic Happy Madison Productions logo, you know when the golfer hits the ball into the logo and it cracks and he's like, terrific. Well, turns out that's Adam Sandler's real-life father, Stanley Sandler, who passed away in 2003. Rest in peace. But Happy Madison also, if you didn't know, comes from Sandler's first big films, Happy Gilmore and Billy Madison. It's a loving tribute and a cool way to keep the company close to the family.
3: Aww.
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2: From graffiti and reportedly getting kicked out of his hotel in Brazil, to scuffles with paparazzi in London, and a tussle with fans in Toronto, Justin Bieber got no end of that.

It is the Weekend Playback. Yes, the year 2013, the end of August already. Hey, five of the songs this week are in the top 10 songs of the entire year. The top grossing film in North America featured one of our favorite actors from the Marvel franchise. I'm going to share a bit of what some, including me, call the best ever TV series came to an end in 2013. We're highlighting that a little later. Dolly Parton sadly passed a couple of days ago. Her goddaughter in the playback coming up a little later. Our power track was Song of the Year, and our number one this week has a Canadian tie-in. So, let's get to it. The last weekend in August, let me just check. Yes, one of the greatest collections of songs ever on the Weekend Playback, if I do say so. So if you're cleaning the house, doing some housework, chilling out with some friends, let's crank it up. He, the Scottish DJ, doing his usual festivals, residencies around the world, like Rio de Janeiro and the Spanish island of Ibiza. She, an English singer-songwriter, and this song also gave him his 8th top 10 single from the same album in the UK, which became a first on the Weekend Playback. Counting down the top 10 from this very week in 2013, Calvin Harris and Ellie Goulding, I Need Your Love, song number 10.